new identity. Down there, Saki is really strong, like a vodka, really dangerous. So everyone get a roll up newspaper, set it on fire, and put it in between snake fighting life, strong food and strong drink at midnight.

0: attention, please. Gather round. 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
1: Step right up. Step right up. Come on, ladies and gentlemen, gather round. Let me tell you all about the Mac and Jack Wonder Potion, guaranteed to give you unbelievable power. Yes, my friends, it can give you the strength of a raging bull.
2: I'll try one.
1: Here's a young gentleman. Like to try one? Yes, sir. Yeah. Drink it up. Let me help you with that, my friend. Try it.
2: Woo! Sir?

saying makes jams, fear jams a signal. You got it, mother god, and give me that impulse. Those in it for the business looking pretty abysmal. That's a spade, call that a spade. Harder to avoid once your boy takes center stage. Push the button, get the lump sums all erased. Soon enough, love's all the rage. I don't need you to like me, but yet I get busy and rightly, daily and nightly. Flavor all spice, soon as you sight me, I'm all in your psyche. Be loyal.

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0: 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I'm not lying. Voices in my head that are not mine. Voices of all kinds. Hip-hop, TV news. All trying to see me dope. I cannot believe these dopes. I cannot believe these dames. Ain't really trying to see me safe. They want to call me strange. For playing and praying and saying trying to get paid ain't the name of the game. Clock running with both legs. Cool jets with the full flex and the full fledged. Pornhub got you singing, got you thinking ahead instead of thinking ahead. Yep. I was just playing the pond cone. Next thing known, got caught in a cyclone. Rabbit such a pothole.

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Best case scenario, pretty rad reading in math while kids play Mario. No Ryu or Ken, but I know nouns, and wow, if I knew then what I know now. Trust me like your old pal, here's a skinny to locale for your whole locale. Can't nothing bad happen to me, I'm a god and that's always capital G. Cats keep wanting to burn oil, sleep in the turmoil. You gon' deaden all your charm with the charbroiled, end up acting like a gargoyle. Still I rise. Even though love be getting villainized. Even for the mill, ain't no run of the miller figures, it ain't never miller time. Aight?

same homie, brainstorming, coming up with ways to get this chicken right. Infamil, I had to cop, you know, just keep my infant right. Changing pampers, niggas outside thinking I'm lit tonight. Every 10 minutes past, you take a shit, I'm sick tonight. 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Different nights, spinning with my niggas till we get it right.

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1: From zeros to heroes, Evo Knievels, selling my dope on the east side and the Lidos. Will he freeze? Will he squeeze? What do we know? I get away with the shit. Which way did he go? Nobody talking, so I'm moving like a caterpillar. For the pitches they throw, bring a batter with you. See, it's cutthroat in these streets. You better get the picture, or some real gangbang niggas gon' get with you. When you enter the set, men of respect will check you at the end of your net. So enter your net, your internet prankster.

take selfies, you need help. My favorite things are hard to explain. I ain't getting sweaty running, I'll just take the next train. Apologies for worsening in your headspace. Phrenology studies how your head shape. It's difficult to pinpoint free will. Still, top of the bill, I collect emails. That's a flex fit for Matt Cobra. Just make sure the scene will never wind up in your spam folder. Word up, I kick it, you think that I was winning the World Cup. Just sent back from the setback, took a millisecond, stepped out in a jetpack. I'm great at skipping stones, you ain't see me sucking on no chicken bones. And proving right, they're doing right, will be spectacular as a rapper that's little known. And tan mad fast and on track, saying can't crash.

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Definitely enlist, and care with me, integrity exists. 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

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I also got along with the Autobahn. Lead the feed for the grapevine. I got a need for speed, yet I take time.

grand rising, we strategizing, planning action, soul surviving, socializing, but keep your distance, you sneak dissing, but treat the mission. Jake provides the soundscape to keep you listening. We in the kitchen, the speakers hissing.

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I don't really care what's sold or care who votes. Ain't no nonsense in my table of contents. Whatever necessary on my itinerary. Homie, this is not a drill, but ain't no need to call the military. Not sure what the rules say, but once turned down, Lee roll in the school play.

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I'm off to earn my next meal, reinventing the wheel. What you counting up? You counting all the oblinks. None of cusses are the customary hijinks.

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You left me the day my credit cards are through with me. I should have known.